time. 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One of the great things about playing live is realizing a song doesn't have to stay the way it was recorded. Sometimes you strip it down, sometimes you just crank it up. Other times, you reinvent it completely. You two have done exactly that with this next song over the years, Desire. It's been acoustic, electric, heavily reimagined.

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Well, as long as you don't stop dancing with a guy, if you like look behind, you're like, oh, they ugly. Yeah, yes. I get it. Yes, yes, he is. But that's my homie though. That's my man's. So like dance with him. 'Cause he was first chair in high school. So respect him.

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Unstoppable groove. The Stones are truly a rock and roll engine that never quits. This is Bryan Adams Radio, and I'm your host, Bryan Adams.

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These next guys found their name in an advertisement for a toy in True Detective magazine. I'm talking about the Goo Goo Dolls, Iris, on Brian Adams Radio.

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Thanks for spending part of your day with me. I always appreciate the company. We'll go and do it again next week with more music, more stories, and maybe a few surprises along the way. Take care.

loving my friend. And at the end, Piero dies with all your lies. And I'm a fire sign, you're a water sign. And you and I will never fly.